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I'm Michael J. We're the home of 52-minute commercial-free flight that's happening right now. 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

The Eagle, we are Xenia's 80s station. I'm Michael J. We're home with a 52-minute commercial-free flight that's happening right now. Wendy's going to be launching a Minions Frosty. That's exciting, right? Banana Swirled Frosty. It's going to be available for a limited time and only in certain restaurants. But it's going to start up on June 15th. So that's coming up here quick. Minions Frosty. I'll try it. Hey, I like Banana Swirl.

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1: Hey, it's Michael J. Lots happening in and around the Miami Valley this weekend. 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And we got Saturday 11 to 11. Not your cup of tea. 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It's going to give you all kinds of fun stuff that you can go do. Definitely take a look at it. EagleDayton.com.

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6: Miami Valley weather.
36: Eagle Eye weather, mostly sunny and very hot on Wednesday. High of 89 degrees, but with high levels of humidity, it's going to feel more like 100. Very similar into Thursday as well. High of 90, heat index of 100 plus. I'm Chief Meteorologist Austin Chaney for the Eagle.
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just after 9 o'clock. It is the Eagles, Dayton City Station. I'm Michael J. We just started a 52-minute commercial free fly. Are you a stamp collector? Well, apparently the post office is going to be releasing 10 Barbie stamps featuring her in a bunch of different careers. Yeah, it's going to be pretty awesome if that's something that you do. I'm not much of a stamp collector, but you know, some people are out there. When you're into what you're into, there's no judgments here. It's Van Halen on the Eagles.

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The Eagle, Dayton's greatest hits of the 80s, the Michael J. 52-minute commercial-free that's playing right now. $2,000 up for grabs. 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
1: 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The Eagle. The Eagle. The Eagle.
2: Hey, it's Michael J. There are so many concerts happening in and around the Miami Valley. I am super excited to go check out Chicago and Styx. It's going to be August 6th. That is down at Riverbend. We want to send you for free. And I know everybody likes free concerts, right? Especially in this economy. 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If you want them, it's easy. 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I would crack open a couple beers, make a night out of it, and sign up for all of them. And here's the kicker. You don't have to just sign up once. Make it a daily habit. Get over there. Sign up for all the concerts. You're bound, determined to win one of them. EagleDayton.com.

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6: 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The Dayton Air Show, that's happening this weekend out at the Dayton International Airport. This year's going to feature the U.S. Navy Blue Angels, Saturday and Sunday, both 9 to 6. The Yellow Springs Street Fair, that's happening this weekend out in Yellow Springs. 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This is going to be on Saturday from 9 to 5. The Lebanon Country Music Festival, that's going on this weekend in Lebanon with arts, crafts, live music, food, and fun. This is a free festival Friday 6 to 11 and Saturday 11 to 11. 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
21: Eagle Eye weather, mostly sunny and very hot on Wednesday. High of 89 degrees, but with high levels of humidity, it's going to feel more like 100. Very similar into Thursday as well. High of 90, heat index of 100 plus. I'm Chief Meteorologist Austin Chaney for the Eagle.
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0: 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I'm Michael J. A 52-minute commercial-free flight is playing right now.
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1: 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The Eagle. 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
2: Hey, it's Michael J. I know everyone had so much fun this past weekend at the St. Helens Festival. You want to keep the carnival vibe going, right? Well, there is a carnival happening right now up at Fairfield Commons Mall. It is continuing all this week out in Beaver Creek. Food, games, rides, lots of fun. That carnival is going to run through Sunday, June 14th, so you got plenty of time this week left to go check out that carnival if you want to take the kiddos over to it. 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
2: Here's a look at what's happening around the Miami Valley this week. The Carnival at Fairfield Commons Mall, that's continuing out in Beaver Creek with food, games, rides, lots of fun. Carnival's going to run through Sunday, June 14th. The Dayton Air Show, that's happening this weekend out at the Dayton International Airport. This year's going to feature the U.S. Navy Blue Angels, Saturday and Sunday, both 9 to 6. The Yellow Springs Street Fair, that's happening this weekend out in Yellow Springs. Lots of shopping, fun, and food. This is going to be on Saturday from 9 to 5. The Lebanon Country Music Festival, that's going on this weekend in Lebanon with arts, crafts, live music, food, and fun. 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
23: Eagle Eye weather, mostly sunny and very hot on Wednesday. High of 89 degrees, but with high levels of humidity, it's going to feel more like 100. Very similar into Thursday as well. High of 90, heat index of 100 plus. I'm Chief Meteorologist Austin Chaney for the Eagle.
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Eagle. It's Dayton Daily Station. It's just after 11 o'clock. I'm Michael J. We just started a 52-minute commercial free flight. What are you doing this weekend? You going up to the Dayton Air Show in Vandalia, Dayton International Airport. It's going to feature the U.S. Navy Blue Angels. It's always a good time when we go up there. Saturday and Sunday, both 9 to 6. Make those weekend plans. The air show's not your cup of tea. You're like, man, it's too hot. Definitely not going to that. Well, it's all right. We do have a summer festival guide to help make some weekend plans. Check it out now.

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The Eagle, Dayton City Station, you know, Michael J. So Hugh Jackman, you remember him from a lot of movies in the 90s. He's going to be starring in a new movie called Ridley Scott's Treasure Island. He's going to be starring as Long John Silver. He was a dude? I thought it was just...

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1: Hey, it's Michael J. Thanks for hanging out with me and making us a part of your Tuesday night. Super excited about this. $2,000 up for grabs that could be cold hard cash in your pocket. Yeah, Father's Day money. If you have a special dad in your life and you want to surprise him, how about this? Honey, we're going on a vacation. I just won $2,000 from the Eagle and we are going on a cruise. Hey, you can do cruises for $2,000. Definitely check out Carnival. 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
1: Miami Valley weather.
12: Eagle Eye weather, mostly sunny and very hot on Wednesday. High of 89 degrees, but with high levels of humidity, it's going to feel more like 100. Very similar into Thursday as well. High of 90, heat index of 100 plus. I'm Chief Meteorologist Austin Chaney for the Eagle.
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Eagle, Dayton's greatest hits of the 80s. Hey there, it's Savage. It's Hump Day. It's Wednesday. A 52-minute commercial free flight's playing right now. It is going to be a very hot one today, almost 90 degrees. Not that it already hasn't been hot. Step out at 6 in the morning and it's already muggy. Feels like Florida.

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3: Miami Valley weather.
4: Eagle Eye weather, mostly sunny and very hot on Wednesday. High of 89 degrees, but with high levels of humidity, it's going to feel more like 100. Very similar into Thursday as well. High of 90, heat index of 100 plus. I'm Chief Meteorologist Austin Chaney for the Eagle.
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I'm Savage. Happy Wednesday. Good morning. And we're starting a 52-minute commercial-free flight. But right now, not stopping the music. I'm getting you pumped up with some AC/DC.

the Eagle, Dayton's greatest hits of the 80s. I'm Savage in a 52-minute commercial-free flight's playing right now. Hopefully you have a pool, good working AC, or you just stay indoors. It's going to be very hot today.

Xenia's 80 station. It's Savage hanging out with you on this early Wednesday, the home of 52-minute commercial free flights on right now. Not many White Castles around here anymore. I'm a fan, but hey, a veggie slider being introduced as a new and permanent menu item across the country.

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0: 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It's the Eagles' weekend preview. With what's happening around the Miami Valley, here's Michael J.
4: Here's a look at what's happening around the Miami Valley this week. The Carnival at Fairfield Commons Mall, that's continuing out in Beaver Creek with food, games, rides, lots of fun. Carnival's going to run through Sunday, June 14th. The Dayton Air Show, that's happening this weekend out at the Dayton International Airport. This year's going to feature the U.S. Navy Blue Angels, Saturday and Sunday, both 9 to 6. The Yellow Springs Street Fair, that's happening this weekend out in Yellow Springs. Lots of shopping, fun, and food. This is going to be on Saturday from 9 to 5. The Lebanon Country Music Festival, that's going on this weekend in Lebanon with arts, crafts, live music, food, and fun. 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
5: Eagle Eye weather, mostly sunny and very hot on Wednesday. High of 89 degrees, but with high levels of humidity, it's going to feel more like 100. Very similar into Thursday as well. High of 90, heat index of 100 plus. I'm Chief Meteorologist Austin Chaney for the Eagle.
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the Eagle, Dayton's greatest hits of the 80s. It's Savage with you on this early Wednesday. A 52-minute commercial-free flight is playing right now. It's going to be a hot one today, hottest of the year so far. Almost 90 degrees. Of course, it's going to feel even hotter than that.

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Hey, it's Savage in the home of 52-minute commercial-free flights on now. Average cost of a summer vacation this year has hit a historic average high of $7,257. Yahoo says the number is closer to $9,668. Everything's expensive. So no shocker here.

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3: Miami Valley weather.
4: Eagle Eye weather, mostly sunny and very hot on Wednesday. High of 89 degrees, but with high levels of humidity, it's going to feel more like 100. Very similar into Thursday as well. High of 90, heat index of 100 plus. I'm Chief Meteorologist Austin Chaney for the Eagle.
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2: 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We have a lot of concert tickets that you can win for free. A lot of great shows coming to our area and down in Cincinnati this summer. So how about going to win some tickets to see Motley Crue at Riverbend? Yeah, that's going to be a great show. August 25th.
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0: It's the Eagles' weekend preview. With what's happening around the Miami Valley, here's Michael Jay.
6: Here's a look at what's happening around the Miami Valley this week. The Carnival at Fairfield Commons Mall, that's continuing out in Beaver Creek with food, games, rides, lots of fun. Carnival's going to run through Sunday, June 14th. The Dayton Air Show, that's happening this weekend out at the Dayton International Airport. This year's going to feature the U.S. Navy Blue Angels, Saturday and Sunday, both 9 to 6. The Yellow Springs Street Fair, that's happening this weekend out in Yellow Springs. Lots of shopping, fun, and food. This is going to be on Saturday from 9 to 5. The Lebanon Country Music Festival, that's going on this weekend in Lebanon with arts, crafts, live music, food, and fun. This is a free festival, Friday 6 to 11 and Saturday 11 to 11. And movies top of the box office this weekend include Scary Movie 6, Masters of the Universe, and Back Rooms. 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
7: Eagle Eye weather, mostly sunny and very hot on Wednesday. High of 89 degrees, but with high levels of humidity, it's going to feel more like 100. Very similar into Thursday as well. High of 90, heat index of 100 plus. I'm Chief Meteorologist Austin Chaney for the Eagle.
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is a statewide test of the Ohio Emergency Alert System, originating from the State Emergency Operations Center in Columbus. This is only a test. The Ohio Emergency Alert System is designed to provide the public with timely warnings and emergency information. Had this been an actual emergency, you would have received instructions and information related to that emergency over this and other stations in your area. This concludes this test of the Ohio Emergency Alert System.

The Eagle, Dayton's greatest hits of the 80s. Good Wednesday morning, Savage with you in a 52-minute commercial-free flight is playing right now. Today is a day that I'm just going to enjoy staying indoors. Too hot for me.

0: 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I've got to let you know. 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

the Eagle Vandalia's 80 station. Savage on a Wednesday morning, up early with you. The home of 52-minute commercial-free flights on right now. Campbell's teaming up with Buffalo Wild Wings. They've got a new soup called Campbell's Chunky Buffalo Wild Wings Parmesan Garlic Chicken Noodle Soup. That's too many words for me to buy, so I'm going to pass.

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1: 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Great place to win free concert tickets for tons of amazing shows coming to not only the Miami Valley, but down at Riverbend this summer. Right now, the Totally Tubular Fest. You can recently sign up for that if you haven't already. That's at the Rose, August 15th.
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4: Your Eagle Eye weather for this morning and into the afternoon. Another warm and muggy start to a hot and humid afternoon. We are in the 60s and 70s early. Thick air is still hanging around with a high temperature near 90. It'll feel like we're closing in on the triple digits. And a few more thunderstorms may pop up later into the afternoon and evening. I'm Storm Center 7 meteorologist Brittley Ritz for the Eagle.
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The Eagle, Dayton's 80s station. It's a Wednesday, hump day, we've made it. I'm Savage, and we're starting a 52-minute commercial-free flight. 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

The Eagle, Dayton's greatest hits of the 80s. Good morning, I'm Savage. A 52-minute commercial-free flight playing now. Well, we know July 4th is coming up, but Lysol has declared July 5th. Address the mess day to tackle the cleanup of post-July 4th celebrations.

The Eagle, Troy's 80s station on a Wednesday morning. I'm Savage in the home of 52-minute commercial-free flights on right now. This is weird to me, you know, just driving around and you see a truck that's delivering something and there's no driver. Pepsi, yeah, now using driverless trucks to deliver their Doritos, Fritos, Cheetos, and other snacks. Just imagine driving down the road and you look over, this person cuts you off and there's no driver in the seat.

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2: And this is Savage. Have a great rest of your Wednesday. I'll be back in tomorrow. It's early Thursday. The weekend's almost here. It's Savage. Todd Holst in the Eagle Morning Zoo is next.

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20: Your Eagle Eye weather for this morning and into the afternoon. Another warm and muggy start to a hot and humid afternoon. We are in the 60s and 70s early. Thick air is still hanging around with a high temperature near 90. It'll feel like we're closing in on the triple digits. And a few more thunderstorms may pop up later into the afternoon and evening. I'm Storm Center 7 meteorologist Brittley Ritz for the Eagle.
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is the Eagle, Dayton's 80 station. It's Todd. We're looking for scattered storms today. I think we're in a pattern. High of 89. I bet we reach 90 today. Right now it's 73 in the city. It is iced tea day. And you know what I like to do with my iced tea? My wife, she has a coffee bar in our house, and she's got all different kinds of syrups for her coffee, you know, different flavored. I like to take a couple of pumps of raspberry, put it right there in my unsweetened iced tea. Boy, oh boy, that's a great way to start the day.

This is the Eagle, Dayton's 80 station. It's Todd. Scattered storms today. High near 89. Right now it's 73. Last night at the Rose Music Center, it was rocking. From what I've heard, I wasn't there. But David Lee Roth from Van Halen, he was there performing. He's in my top 10 list of wild, crazy front men. We'll go over the rest of my list here shortly on the Eagle.

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1: Only thing that's changed out on the highways for our Wednesday morning drive over the last hour is that travel volume increasing. We've had no accidents and there have been no delays. So take the routes you're used to taking. It's a great drive right now. I'm Jake Magnotta.

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0: This is the Eagle, Dayton's 80 station. It's Todd. Scattered storms today, high near 89. Right now it's 73. Well, I mentioned a few minutes ago that last night at Rose Music Center, David Lee Roth performed. And, of course, he is most well known for being the wild rock front man of Van Halen. And it got me thinking of my top 10 list of all-time frontmen, but not from the standpoint of like, hey, they're just really great frontmen. Like, I think Steve Perry from Journey was a great frontman, but he's not like a wild, out there, off the hook, crazy frontman like David Lee Roth. So I put together my list of the 10 frontmen. Now, I'm not going to go through all 10 of these, but on my list includes number one on the list, Freddie Mercury of Queen. He could be a little wild for sure. Number two, Steven Tyler of Aerosmith. Yeah, he's still a little nuts, even though they've stopped touring. Also on my list, Ozzy Osbourne of Black Sabbath, David Lee Roth, Van Halen, and Axl Rose of Guns N' Roses. There's a few more on that list, but those are the highlights.
1: Eagle Eye Traffic. All main roads, intersections, highways clear of any problems, so you will not be dealing with anything right now if you're just starting your Wednesday morning drive. Traffic has been moving well across the area for about an hour and a half now. I'm Jake Magna.
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3: Here's a look at what's happening around the Miami Valley this week. The Carnival at Fairfield Commons Mall, that's continuing out in Beaver Creek with food, games, rides, lots of fun. 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The Dayton Air Show, that's happening this weekend out at the Dayton International Airport. This year's going to feature the U.S. Navy Blue Angels, Saturday and Sunday, both 9 to 6. The Yellow Springs Street Fair, that's happening this weekend out in Yellow Springs. Lots of shopping, fun, and food. This is going to be on Saturday from 9 to 5. The Lebanon Country Music Festival, that's going on this weekend in Lebanon with arts, crafts, live music, food, and fun. 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
17: For Eagle Eye News, the quick important things you need to know. The Cincinnati Bengals have reportedly restructured quarterback Joe Burrow's record 5-year, $275 million contract, according to ESPN's Adam Schefter and NFL Network's Ian Rappaport. With the restructuring, the Bengals will free up $10 million in salary cap room. The Dayton Dragons and Day Air Credit Union announced the baseball facility will continue to be named Day Air Ballpark. And Pizza Hut's offering a free personal pan pizza today to anyone who has their original Book It button, no matter what year. And now you're up to date with what's happening across the Miami Valley. With Eagle Eye News, I'm Brittany Otto.
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18: Your Eagle Eye weather for this morning and into the afternoon. Another warm and muggy start to a hot and humid afternoon. We are in the 60s and 70s early. Thick air still hanging around with a high temperature near 90. It'll feel like we're closing in on the triple digits. And a few more thunderstorms may pop up later into the afternoon and evening. I'm Storm Center 7 meteorologist Brittany Ritz for the Eagle.
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It's Todd, Chicago, and Styx. They are coming to Riverbend Music Center in August. 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

Eagle, Dayton's 80 station. It's Todd. Scattered storms today with a high near 89. Do you like the bagels? I enjoy a good bagel, and there's a brand new bagel store opening up in Beaver Creek. Well, in fact, it's open right now. I had a bagel from there yesterday, and it was sensational. We'll talk about that coming up here on the Eagle.

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This is the Eagle, Dayton's 80 station. It's Todd. Scattered storms today with a high near 89. Right now it's 73. I mentioned a few minutes ago, brand new bagel shop opening up in Beaver Creek. It's called Einstein Brothers, and it's on Center Drive. Now, I wasn't quite sure. I mean, I'm from Beaver Creek, and I'm over there all the time. But I'm one of those people where I don't necessarily know the street names that I've been driving for decades, but I know landmarks. And Einstein's Brothers Bagels is now open near the Lowe's there at Fairfield Commons, in that whole area over there where across the street from Red Lobster, there's a McDonald's there, Steak and Shake. But I had some bagels from there yesterday, and they were sensational. So you might try checking it out sometime if you're in that area.

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1: Have an accident scene in Sydney. For those of you on Michigan Street, this crash was reported around 6:30, just east of I-75 near the Speedway. Other than that, we haven't had any other issues reported. That's the only accident I have heard about this morning. All interstates still in good shape. I'm Jake Mag.
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4: Here's a look at what's happening around the Miami Valley this week. The Carnival at Fairfield Commons Mall, that's continuing out in Beaver Creek with food, games, rides, lots of fun. Carnival's going to run through Sunday, June 14th. The Dayton Air Show, that's happening this weekend out at the Dayton International Airport. This year's going to feature the U.S. Navy Blue Angels, Saturday and Sunday, both 9 to 6. The Yellow Springs Street Fair, that's happening this weekend out in Yellow Springs. Lots of shopping, fun, and food. This is going to be on Saturday from 9 to 5. The Lebanon Country Music Festival, that's going on this weekend in Lebanon with arts, crafts, live music, food, and fun. This is a free festival, Friday 6 to 11 and Saturday 11 to 11. 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
14: time for Eagle Eye News, the quick important things you need to know. The Cincinnati Bengals have reportedly restructured quarterback Joe Burrow's record five-year, $275 million contract, according to ESPN's Adam Schefter and NFL Network's Ian Rappaport. With the restructuring, the Bengals will free up $10 million in salary cap room. The Dayton Dragons and Day Air Credit Union announced the baseball facility will continue to be named Day Air Ballpark. And Pizza Hut's offering a free personal pan pizza today to anyone who has their original Book It button, no matter what year. And now you're up to date with what's happening across the Miami Valley. With Eagle Eye News, I'm Brittany Otto.
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16: Your Eagle Eye weather for this morning and into the afternoon. Another warm and muggy start to a hot and humid afternoon. We are in the 60s and 70s early. Thick air still hanging around with a high temperature near 90. It'll feel like we're closing in on the triple digits. And a few more thunderstorms may pop up later into the afternoon and evening. I'm Storm Center 7 meteorologist Brittany Ritz for the Eagle.
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1: This morning here on the Eagle Morning Zoo, I've got three from Bon Jovi. And coming up, I've got a story about a banana chip bandit on the loose, shoplifting banana chips. It's kind of a weird story.

This is the Eagle, Dayton's 80 station. It's Todd, Jefferson Starship. They are going to be at the Rose Music Center next month. 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

0: This is the Eagle, Dayton's 80 station. It's Todd. Scattered storms today, high near 89. Right now it's 73 in the city. You know, from time to time I see stories about serial shoplifters. And sometimes the things that they might be stealing, while it's not appropriate and you shouldn't condone it, you can kind of understand. You know, sometimes there's people that are busted stealing like baby formula or diapers or maybe razors to shave. Yeah, you hear all these kinds of weird stories. This one is a little odd, too. There was a bizarre crime spree going on near Vero Beach, Florida. And cops say that someone had been going to local grocery stores, specifically Publix, which is a chain, but we don't have them here. And somebody had been stealing, and this was going on for a number of weeks. Multiple occasions, somebody was stealing bags of banana chips. That's right. Banana chips. Well, they finally caught the suspect, the banana chip bandit. She was caught, and what she was doing is she was going through the self-checkout, and sometimes she would pay for the chips, and sometimes, she wouldn't scan the bags. And that's, how they caught her, I guess, on video. And when they confronted her, she said, "I don't know why I do it. I don't know why I steal banana chips. It's just stupid." But now she's facing charges.
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2: 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I'm Jake Magna.
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19: It's time for Eagle Eye News, the quick important things you need to know. The Cincinnati Bengals have reportedly restructured quarterback Joe Burrow's record five-year, $275 million contract, according to ESPN's Adam Schefter and NFL Network's Ian Rappaport. With the restructuring, the Bengals will free up $10 million in salary cap room. The Dayton Dragons and Day Air Credit Union announced the baseball facility will continue to be named Day Air Ballpark. And Pizza Hut's offering a free personal pan pizza today to anyone who has their original book it button, no matter what year. 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I'm Brittany Otto.
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21: Your Eagle Eye weather for this morning and into the afternoon. Another warm and muggy start to a hot and humid afternoon. We are in the 60s and 70s early. Thick air is still hanging around with a high temperature near 90. It'll feel like we're closing in on the triple digits. And a few more thunderstorms may pop up later into the afternoon and evening. I'm Storm Center 7 meteorologist Brittany Ritz for the Eagle.
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semi, not sure if this is a crash or what. Maybe blocking Route 35 at West Lexington Road. This is coming into the Eaton area, so an area you'll most likely want to avoid. We don't have any other areas to avoid. There are no other problems. I'm Jake Magnotta.

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It's Todd. Scattered storms today, high near 89. Right now it's 73. Coming up, I have got details on how you can win Dad $2,000 for Father's Day. Details coming up here on the Eagle.

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0: This is the Eagle, Dayton Zady Station. It's Todd. We've got storms today in the forecast. Scattered storms, high near 89. Right now it's 73 in the city. We've got your chance to win $2,000 for Dad. It's Father's Day. That's right, here in a couple of Sundays. Not this Sunday, but next Sunday. It's the Eagles Dollars for Dad contest, and you can become Dad's favorite new kid and win him $2,000. Or, as I've been saying, you don't have to give it to Dad if you don't want. You can just keep it to yourself. Maybe take him out for a nice meal. Get him a sweater or something. He should benefit on some level, don't you think?
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3: 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Sounds like a semi, not sure if this is a crash or what. Maybe blocking Route 35 at West Lexington Road. This is coming into the Eaton area, so an area you'll most likely want to avoid. We don't have any other areas to avoid. There are no other problems. I'm Jake Mag.
2: It's the Eagles weekend preview. 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
4: Here's a look at what's happening around the Miami Valley this week. The Carnival at Fairfield Commons Mall, that's continuing out in Beaver Creek with food, games, rides, lots of fun. 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The Dayton Air Show, that's happening this weekend out at the Dayton International Airport. This year's going to feature the U.S. Navy Blue Angels, Saturday and Sunday, both 9 to 6. The Yellow Springs Street Fair, that's happening this weekend out in Yellow Springs. Lots of shopping, fun, and food. This is going to be on Saturday from 9 to 5. The Lebanon Country Music Festival, that's going on this weekend in Lebanon with arts, crafts, live music, food, and fun. This is a free festival, Friday 6 to 11 and Saturday 11 to 11. And movies top of the box office this weekend include Scary Movie 6, Masters of the Universe, and Back Rooms. 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
23: It's time for Eagle Eye News, the quick important things you need to know. The Cincinnati Bengals have reportedly restructured quarterback Joe Burrow's record 5-year, $275 million contract, according to ESPN's Adam Schefter and NFL Network's Ian Rappaport. With the restructuring, the Bengals will free up $10 million in salary cap room. The Dayton Dragons and Day Air Credit Union announced the baseball facility will continue to be named Day Air Ballpark. And Pizza Hut's offering a free personal pan pizza today to anyone who has their original book it button, no matter what year. 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
25: Your Eagle Eye weather for this morning and into the afternoon. Another warm and muggy start to a hot and humid afternoon. We are in the 60s and 70s early. Thick air still hanging around with a high temperature near 90. It'll feel like we're closing in on the triple digits. And a few more thunderstorms may pop up later into the afternoon and evening. I'm Storm Center 7 meteorologist Brittany Ritz for the Eagle.
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It's Todd. Looking for scattered storms today. High near 89. I bet we reach 90. You know what today would be a good day for? A nice cold glass of iced tea. And that works out because today is National Iced Tea Day. Just for fun, add a little bit of raspberry to that.

0: This is the Eagle, Dayton's 80 station. It's Todd. Scattered storms today, high near 89. Right now, it's 74 in the city. You know what we do here on the Eagle? Every single day, outside of the Eagle Morning Zoo here, which ends at 9 o'clock, is we play 52-minute commercial-free flights every hour. That is 52 minutes commercial-free music. I mean, when you think about that, you know, most people, when they're out running around or they're driving to work or they're running their kids somewhere or whatnot, usually the drive is maybe 25, 30 minutes. I mean, Dayton's a good-sized city, but it's not a metropolis, right? Let's be honest. You can pretty much get anywhere you need to go in about 20, 25 minutes. That means, if you hit it right, you can listen to the Eagle and hear no commercials. You can hear all of your favorite classic 80s hits right here. And we do it every day on the Eagle.
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2: Got a problem that just happened in the Englewood area. Looks like the ramp from eastbound 70 to Main Street, State Route 48, is blocked. Crash right at the top of the exit ramp. So it looks like you'll need to exit eastbound 70 at State Route 49, or you can come down to Airport Access Road. I'm Jake Mack.
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15: It's time for Eagle Eye News, the quick important things you need to know. The Cincinnati Bengals have reportedly restructured quarterback Joe Burrow's record 5-year, $275 million contract, according to ESPN's Adam Schefter and NFL Network's Ian Rappaport. With the restructuring, the Bengals will free up $10 million in salary cap room. The Dayton Dragons and Day Air Credit Union announced the baseball facility will continue to be named Day Air Ballpark. And Pizza Hut's offering a free personal pan pizza today to anyone who has their original Book It button, no matter what year. And now you're up to date with what's happening across the Miami Valley with Eagle Eye News. I'm Brittany Otto.
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17: Your Eagle Eye weather for this morning and into the afternoon. Another warm and muggy start to a hot and humid afternoon. We are in the 60s and 70s early. Thick air is still hanging around with a high temperature near 90. It'll feel like we're closing in on the triple digits. And a few more thunderstorms may pop up later into the afternoon and evening. I'm Storm Center 7 meteorologist Brittany Ritz for the Eagle.
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16: 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The Eagle.

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It's Todd looking for scattered storms today. High near 89. Right now it's 74 in the city. Lenny Kravitz on the Eagle.

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This is the Eagle, Dayton's 80 station. It's Todd. Well, I wasn't at the show last night at the Rose, but from what I understand, David Lee Roth put on quite the performance. One of the wildest, craziest rock band frontmen ever. He's out on a solo tour. And he rocked the Rose last night. So here's Van Halen on the Eagle.

0: is the Eagle, Dayton's 80 station. It's Todd. Scattered storms today. High near 89. Right now it's 74 in the city. Don't forget to register to win Dad $2,000 for Father's Day. It's the Eagles Dollars for Dads contest. And you can score $2,000. Now, I've been saying this. You don't have to give Dad $2,000. What I would say, though, since you are the one registering, maybe you give Dad half. How about that? 50-50 split. You know, earlier I said, well, you don't have to give him anything, or maybe just take him to dinner, get him a, or maybe get him a sweater or something. No, why don't you split it 50-50? And you've got until next Wednesday to get registered at EagleDayton.com. Stick around to Andy Blaine. She's up next. She's got a 52-minute commercial-free flight.
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3: For those in Englewood, specifically taking I-70 east about to exit at State Route 48 Main Street, there is a crash right at the top of the exit ramp. It had the ramp blocked for about 20 minutes, but the ramp is back open, but there is still an active scene here. It's on the right side of the road, so just be careful taking this exit ramp soon. I'm Jake Mack.
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21: It's time for Eagle Eye News, the quick important things you need to know. The Cincinnati Bengals have reportedly restructured quarterback Joe Burrow's record five-year, $275 million contract, according to ESPN's Adam Schefter and NFL Network's Ian Rappaport. With the restructuring, the Bengals will free up $10 million in salary cap room. The Dayton Dragons and Day Air Credit Union announced the baseball facility will continue to be named Day Air Ballpark. And Pizza Hut's offering a free personal pan pizza today to anyone who has their original Book It button, no matter what year. And now you're up to date with what's happening across the Miami Valley. With Eagle Eye News, I'm Brittany Otto.
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22: Your Eagle Eye weather for this morning and into the afternoon. Another warm and muggy start to a hot and humid afternoon. We are in the 60s and 70s early. Thick air is still hanging around with a high temperature near 90. It'll feel like we're closing in on the triple digits. And a few more thunderstorms may pop up later into the afternoon and evening. I'm Storm Center 7 meteorologist Brittany Ritz for the Eagle.
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2: This is Andy Blaine, and I know it's only Wednesday, but hey, that means it's hump day, which means we're halfway to the weekend. 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I think I might head down to Dixie Drive-In or maybe Melody 49. I have recently went to the drive-in for the first time, and it was honestly so fun. I loved it. They had like the best popcorn there, so I might see if I can catch Scary Movie because it just came out, and I'm kind of dying to see it again.
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3: Here's a look at what's happening around the Miami Valley this week. The Carnival at Fairfield Commons Mall, that's continuing out in Beaver Creek with food, games, rides, lots of fun. 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The Dayton Air Show, that's happening this weekend out at the Dayton International Airport. This year's going to feature the U.S. Navy Blue Angels, Saturday and Sunday, both 9 to 6. The Yellow Springs Street Fair, that's happening this weekend out in Yellow Springs. Lots of shopping, fun, and food. This is going to be on Saturday from 9 to 5. The Lebanon Country Music Festival, that's going on this weekend in Lebanon with arts, crafts, live music, food, and fun. This is a free festival, Friday 6 to 11 and Saturday 11 to 11. And movies top of the box office this weekend include Scary Movie 6, Masters of the Universe, and Back Rooms. 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
1: Miami Valley weather.
19: Your Eagle Eye weather for this afternoon. We are hitting a high near 90 degrees, but it's sure going to feel more like we're in the triple digits with the humidity and the sunshine bearing down. Now, there'll be some cloud cover out there to give us shade every once in a while, but we want the chance for a stray shower. It'll be an opportunity late afternoon and into the evening and overnight especially. I'm Storm Center 7 meteorologist Brittley Ritz for the Eagle.
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Dayton's greatest hits of the 80s. I'm Andy Blaine. A 52-minute commercial free flight's playing right now. Guys, I know it's a little bit cloudy outside, kind of a bummer, but it is like 87 degrees, so it almost makes up for it.

on out. If you want to hear this guy live in concert, John Mellencamp, all you got to do is head over to EagleDayton.com. We are giving away tickets to go see him. Make sure you sign up. 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
1: This is Andy Blaine, and I cannot believe it is already that time again for the air show. It feels like it just happened. You get to see the Blue Angels, which is really cool. If you head out there, you gotta let me know how it was. I unfortunately have other plans, but my dad was in the Air Force, so I do have kind of a thing for, you know, jets that go really fast. It is pretty cool to watch.

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1: 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It's the Eagles Weekend Preview. With what's happening around the Miami Valley, here's Michael Jay.
2: Here's a look at what's happening around the Miami Valley this week. The Carnival at Fairfield Commons Mall, that's continuing out in Beaver Creek with food, games, rides, lots of fun. Carnival's going to run through Sunday, June 14th. The Dayton Air Show, that's happening this weekend out at the Dayton International Airport. This year's going to feature the U.S. Navy Blue Angels, Saturday and Sunday, both 9 to 6. The Yellow Springs Street Fair, that's happening this weekend out in Yellow Springs. Lots of shopping, fun, and food. This is going to be on Saturday from 9 to 5. The Lebanon Country Music Festival, that's going on this weekend in Lebanon with arts, crafts, live music, food, and fun. This is a free festival, Friday 6 to 11 and Saturday 11 to 11. And movies top of the box office this weekend include Scary Movie 6, Masters of the Universe, and Back Rooms. 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
18: Your Eagle Eye weather for this afternoon. We are hitting a high near 90 degrees, but it's sure going to feel more like we're in the triple digits with the humidity and the sunshine bearing down. Now, there'll be some cloud cover out there to give us shade every once in a while, but we want the chance for a stray shower. It'll be an opportunity late afternoon and into the evening and overnight especially. I'm Storm Center 7 meteorologist Brittley Ritz for the Eagle.
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80 station. I'm Andy Blaine. We just started a 52 minutes commercial free flight. Do you ever wonder to yourself, hey, the kids all right? I'm here to tell you that they are. As a Gen Z kid, they are. The reason I say that is because this song on right now, I hear on TikTok all the time. And same thing with a bunch of other of those

minutes totally commercial free. You know how big of a deal that is? Who else does that? Nobody. Just hear us at the Eagle. Get 52 minutes straight of those 80s hits I know you love to hear. Of course, you'll still hear from me, but then again, why wouldn't you want to?

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0: Eagle. It's the Eagles Weekend Preview. With what's happening around the Miami Valley, here's Michael J.
1: Here's a look at what's happening around the Miami Valley this week. The Carnival at Fairfield Commons Mall, that's continuing out in Beaver Creek with food, games, rides, lots of fun. Carnival's going to run through Sunday, June 14th. The Dayton Air Show, that's happening this weekend out at the Dayton International Airport. This year's going to feature the U.S. Navy Blue Angels, Saturday and Sunday, both 9 to 6. The Yellow Springs Street Fair, that's happening this weekend out in Yellow Springs. Lots of shopping, fun, and food. This is going to be on Saturday from 9 to 5. The Lebanon Country Music Festival, that's going on this weekend in Lebanon with arts, crafts, live music, food, and fun. This is a free festival, Friday 6 to 11 and Saturday 11 to 11. And movies top of the box office this weekend include Scary Movie 6, Masters of the Universe, and Back Rooms. 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
6: 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The good news is you don't have to be one of them. Over the past 30 years, tens of thousands of patients have turned to Dr. Brian Stahl, Dr. James Knowles, and Dr. John Gillis and couldn't be happier.
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24: Your Eagle Eye weather for this afternoon. We are hitting a high near 90 degrees, but it's sure going to feel more like we're in the triple digits with the humidity and the sunshine bearing down. Now, there'll be some cloud cover out there to give us shade every once in a while, but we want the chance for a stray shower. It'll be an opportunity late afternoon and into the evening and overnight especially. I'm Storm Center 7 meteorologist Brittley Ritz for the Eagle.
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Springfield's 80s station. I'm Andy Blaine, the home of 52-minute commercial, Free Flights on Now. This song always reminds me of those, like, hardcore 80s movie training montages. Like, I'm thinking about Rocky. I'm thinking about Rambo. And speaking of Rambo, did you know they're making a new Rambo movie? It's going to be called John Rambo, and I think it's coming out sometime next year, so you got to wait a little bit. But of all these 80s recreations and sequels. I think it's really cool to see the stuff you love brought back.

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1: This is Andy Blaine, and one of my favorite things to go to in the summertime is all those farmers markets, and we have a ton of them. There's one in downtown Franklin. There's one in Beaver Creek. I mean, there's so many, and I love them because they always have some cool, like, artisan stuff. Like, yeah, you can get your normal groceries there, which is cool, but there's also always some arts and crafts, and I'm a big fan of chunky jewelry, which usually makes an appearance or two, but there's always these, like, cool, weird foods you would never think to try if you didn't see them.
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0: The Eagle. It's the Eagles' weekend preview. With what's happening around the Miami Valley, here's Michael J.
4: 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The Carnival at Fairfield Commons Mall, that's continuing out in Beaver Creek with food, games, rides, lots of fun. Carnival's going to run through Sunday, June 14th. The Dayton Air Show, that's happening this weekend out at the Dayton International Airport. This year's going to feature the U.S. Navy Blue Angels, Saturday and Sunday, both 9 to 6. The Yellow Springs Street Fair, that's happening this weekend out in Yellow Springs. Lots of shopping, fun, and food. This is going to be on Saturday from 9 to 5. The Lebanon Country Music Festival, that's going on this weekend in Lebanon with arts, crafts, live music, food, and fun. 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
22: 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Miami Valley weather.
23: Eagle eye weather, hot and humid for the rest of this Wednesday with feels like temperatures approaching 100. Thursday's likely the same, hot and humid with a chance of an isolated storm. I'm Storm Center 7 meteorologist Ryan Miranda for the Eagle.
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I think I see some sun peeking out of the clouds. I'm looking out the window here in our downtown Dayton studio, and I think it's going to be sunny sometime soon. 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
2: This is Andy Blaine, and it's almost 2 o'clock, which means it's time for me to get out of here and leave ya. I know it's really sad, but no worries. I'll be back tomorrow morning, 9 to 2, like all week long. But you gotta stick around. There is so many good 80s hits coming up. So stick around. Hang out with Nick Roberts coming up.
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10: Eagle Eye weather, hot and humid for the rest of this Wednesday with feels like temperatures approaching 100. Thursday's likely the same, hot and humid with a chance of an isolated storm. I'm Storm Center 7 meteorologist Ryan Miranda for the Eagle.
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Starbucks bringing back a favorite. I'll tell you about it coming up. I'm Nick Roberts, and here's Pink Floyd.

0: 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This is the Eagle. The Eagle.
1: And this is Nick Roberts on your drive home this afternoon. Starbucks bringing back a fan favorite. The Starbucks S'mores Frappuccino returning. 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Kind of reminds me of a milkshake or whatever. I was so tempted to get it, but I thought, no, I'm too old now, too much sugar.

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28: Eagle Eye weather, hot and humid for the rest of this Wednesday with feels like temperatures approaching 100. Thursday's likely the same, hot and humid with a chance of an isolated storm. I'm Storm Center 7 meteorologist Ryan Miranda for the Eagle.
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The Eagle, Dayton's 80 station. Nick Roberts with 52 minutes commercial free. Well, remember the name of this kid. His name is Luke Sikora. He's 17 from Greensburg, Pennsylvania. He has hit six holes in one in a year. He comes from a golf family. His father and grandfather each have four hole in ones, but he hit six in a year. He's a golf prodigy.

the Eagle Oakwoods 80 station. Did you know they're still doing Farm Aid? Farm Aid this year, September 26th. Veterans Home Loans Amphitheater in Virginia Beach with John Mellencamp.

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1: So far, so good around the Miami Valley this afternoon. Area freeways accident-free, no unusual slowdowns. I'm Will Harris.

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2: We have a crash on Salem Avenue just northwest of Kluffinger Road. Harrison Township cops on the scene. And a crash in German Township, Oxford Road and Boomershine Road. Crews are on the scene there as well. I'm Will Harris.
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2: Here's a look at what's happening around the Miami Valley this week. The Carnival at Fairfield Commons Mall, that's continuing out in Beaver Creek with food, games, rides, lots of fun. Carnival's going to run through Sunday, June 14th. The Dayton Air Show, that's happening this weekend out at the Dayton International Airport. This year's going to feature the U.S. Navy Blue Angels, Saturday and Sunday, both 9 to 6. The Yellow Springs Street Fair, that's happening this weekend out in Yellow Springs. Lots of shopping, fun, and food. This is going to be on Saturday from 9 to 5. The Lebanon Country Music Festival, that's going on this weekend in Lebanon with arts, crafts, live music, food, and fun. 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
4: Eagle Eye weather. Hot and humid for the rest of this Wednesday with feels like temperatures approaching 100. Thursday's likely the same, hot and humid with a chance of an isolated storm. I'm Storm Center 7 meteorologist Ryan Mirando for the Eagle.
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1: Slow traffic on northbound 75 at Route 48 Main Street downtown. Be prepared to slow quickly as you approach the Route 4 interchange. A crash on Salem Avenue just west of Cleffinger Road. Harrison Township cops on the scene. A crash in German Township, Oxford Road, and Boomershine. And we have an issue on Old Troy Pike and Needmore Road with Riverside cops there. I'm Will Harris.
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They were popular. No matter what year your bucket button is, you can get a free personal pan pizza.

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1: And I'm Nick Roberts on your drive home this afternoon. 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I've never had it before. 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It blends marshmallows, chocolate, and coffee. 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
0: Eagle Eye Traffic.
2: Slow traffic on northbound 75 at Route 48 Main Street downtown. Be prepared to slow or even stop very quickly. It's very slow, but it is moving, and by the time you get to Needmore Road, you'll be back to normal. The crash in Washington Township, McEwen Road in Spring Valley. Also, Miamisburg-Centerville Road near Lyons Road. A crash on Westview and Burkhart. Dayton cops are there. I'm Will Harris.
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4: Here's a look at what's happening around the Miami Valley this week. The Carnival at Fairfield Commons Mall, that's continuing out in Beaver Creek with food, games, rides, lots of fun. Carnival's going to run through Sunday, June 14th. The Dayton Air Show, that's happening this weekend out at the Dayton International Airport. This year's going to feature the U.S. Navy Blue Angels, Saturday and Sunday, both 9 to 6. The Yellow Springs Street Fair, that's happening this weekend out in Yellow Springs. Lots of shopping, fun, and food. This is going to be on Saturday from 9 to 5. The Lebanon Country Music Festival, that's going on this weekend in Lebanon with arts, crafts, live music, food, and fun. 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

0: over age 50 struggling with cataracts. The good news is you don't have to be one of them. Over the past 30 years, tens of thousands of patients have turned to Dr. Brian Stahl, Dr. James Knowles, and Dr. John Gillis and couldn't be happier.
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18: W266BG Dayton. Miami Valley weather.
19: Eagle Eye weather. Very warm and muggy tonight. Low of 72. There is a slight chance for showers. On Thursday, partly cloudy, hot. High of 89 degrees. Heat index as high as 100. I'm Chief Meteorologist Austin Chaney for the Eagle.
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Nick Roberts with the drive at 5. 52 minutes commercial free right now. And we're doing the rock block. This time, three songs from 1980. 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

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I'm Nick Roberts. Don't forget your dad. 11 days until Father's Day. Make sure you get him something nice. She's a-

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2: Southbound 75 building in traffic through the Dayton area, but it's moving fairly well. Northbound side, a little bit different story. Starting at Main Street downtown, headed north, you're going to be very slow as you approach Route 4. Make sure to be prepared to slow quickly. A crash in Washington Township at McEwen Road in Spring Valley. Also, Westview and Burkhart, Dayton crews on the scene. I'm Will Harris.
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4: Here's a look at what's happening around the Miami Valley this week. The Carnival at Fairfield Commons Mall, that's continuing out in Beaver Creek with food, games, rides, lots of fun. Carnival's going to run through Sunday, June 14th. The Dayton Air Show, that's happening this weekend out at the Dayton International Airport. This year's going to feature the U.S. Navy Blue Angels, Saturday and Sunday, both 9 to 6. The Yellow Springs Street Fair, that's happening this weekend out in Yellow Springs. Lots of shopping, fun, and food. This is going to be on Saturday from 9 to 5. The Lebanon Country Music Festival, that's going on this weekend in Lebanon with arts, crafts, live music, food, and fun. 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
19: Eagle Eye weather. Very warm and muggy tonight. Low of 72. There is a slight chance for showers. On Thursday, partly cloudy, hot, high of 89 degrees. Heat index as high as 100. I'm Chief Meteorologist Austin Chaney for the Eagle.
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Eagle, Dayton's greatest hits of the 80s with Nick and 52 minutes commercial free. Well, remember this kid's name. His name is Luke Sikora. He's 17, Greensburg, Pennsylvania. He has hit six holes in one in 12 months. I guess his dad and grandfather both are great golfers too, so watch him in his career.

The Eagle, Springfield's 80 station. Nick Roberts here with 52 minutes commercial free. And well, this is not great news, but a planned caller's location for downtown Springfield is off due to business timing considerations, according to the city. The restaurant had been in the early stages of purchasing land at 325 West Columbia. Not going to happen now. That's too bad. Maybe they'll still come back to another location up north.

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18: Eagle Eye weather is hot and muggy on Thursday. High of 89 degrees. Heat index values as high as 100. Just a slight chance for showers. We cool off. High of only 82 on Friday. I'm Chief Meteorologist Austin Chaney for the Eagle.
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WBR Fairborn's 80 Station. I'm Michael J. We just started a 52-minute commercial free flight. It's playing right now. AC/DC going to be in concert. It is their Power Up Tour coming up to Ohio Stadium next month, July 15th. We got tickets. You want to win them, right? Easy to do. All you got to do is head on over to the contest page, and you can sign up to win those right now. Do it.

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2: Hey, it's Michael J. Have you seen any Blue Angels in and around the Miami Valley yet? You know they always stop by a few days before the big old air show that's going to be going on this weekend and do some practice runs. So, yes, we are on Blue Angel alert. I like that, right? It is the Dayton Air Show. It's going to be happening this weekend over at the Dayton International Airport. They are going to feature those U.S. Navy Blue Angels. It's going to be on Saturday and Sunday, both 9 to 6. Looking to be a hot weekend, too, so make sure that you take the sunscreen. It is going to be a great time to be out and about for the air show. Are you planning on going to the air show? Let me know on the Eagle Open Mic.
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0: The Eagle. It's the Eagles' weekend preview. With what's happening around the Miami Valley, here's Michael J.
2: Here's a look at what's happening around the Miami Valley this week. The Carnival at Fairfield Commons Mall, that's continuing out in Beaver Creek with food, games, rides, lots of fun. Carnival's going to run through Sunday, June 14th. The Dayton Air Show, that's happening this weekend out.

0: 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With what's happening around the Miami Valley, here's Michael Jay.
1: Here's a look at what's happening around the Miami Valley this week. The Carnival at Fairfield Commons Mall, that's continuing out in Beaver Creek with food, games, rides, lots of fun. Carnival's going to run through Sunday, June 14th. The Dayton Air Show, that's happening this weekend out at the Dayton International Airport. This year's going to feature the U.S. Navy Blue Angels, Saturday and Sunday, both 9 to 6. The Yellow Springs Street Fair, that's happening this weekend out in Yellow Springs. Lots of shopping, fun, and food. This is going to be on Saturday from 9 to 5. The Lebanon Country Music Festival, that's going on this weekend in Lebanon with arts, crafts, live music, food, and fun. This is a free festival, Friday 6 to 11 and Saturday 11 to 11. 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
9: Miami Valley weather.
10: Eagle Eye weather is hot and muggy on Thursday. High of 89 degrees. Heat index values as high as 100. Just a slight chance for showers. We cool off. High of only 82 on Friday. I'm Chief Meteorologist Austin Chaney for the Eagle.
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